picture in the poison, just the poison's to come alive. While you're eating it like a cut snake, does it take you whole inside?

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0: Night Air. Hudební mix Rádia Wave. He thinks that he can change me, change me, change me, but he doesn't know that.
1: Instead of saying, I need your social security number, I like to preface

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I'ma get fly today, feel a vibe today, feel like I'm on my way, feel like the arch is on my side. 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
1: 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Matt Black Rover, Batmobile. 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
1: How's that sounding? 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
1: Murky, my brothers don't die, we just rusty bark. 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
1: What?

0: 24 with no second chance. 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I need it all in my hand.
1: I need it all, nigga, in advance. I lit a bar, but I made a jam. Know what I saw in the trance. Don't do the talking, you spank.
0: This shit was all a part of the plan. Please do not step out of rank. Put the food on my fork and tell them to scram. Clean up the mess in the sink. I'm facing the northeast, deep in prayer. The blessings just catch up to me. I see the same shit everywhere I go, it's kinda greasy. I told 20 better than me. I still got vendettas to see through.
1: I keep a more hot in his bag, but he know it's better to keep. I throw the tour profits on the dancer, I might invest in some weeds. I did some tour routes in the vans, a five step in the niche. Explore them lessons could tease. I hope this message will reach.
0: The AMG straight up the street. I buy a Bottega and bling. 456, I'm cleaning up easy. If you love me, then why would you leave? Hey, you might as well say what you mean. Shot caller got everything greenlit. My fault, my record ain't clean. Got caught up heavy, we was teens. They lost steps to the scheme.
1: Grew up in red, belly of the beast. Possibly the Benz, Bentley, or a Beam. I want my neck heavy with a gleam. I know I'm death ready like a team. I know my best bet on the beat.
0: I feel like lead belly pulling strings. Bro, I got a tech card on the team. Prone to attack, it's time to eat. Put a few real niggas on their feet. They gotta deal with it when we bleed them. This shit was real deal till you bleached it. I sent the flick in for the visa. I took a trip for relief. I can't relent for a reason. Had to make sense of my demons. Found out we live with their research. On the strip, swiveling in a ski.
1: Some lost in the hands of the reaper. I pawned my last sip on the streets. I was taught use my hands and my feet for everything flashy ain't what it seems.
0: No second chance. It's touring the globe and taking a piss. I knew what I wanted at a glance. I needed it all in my hand. That shit was part of the plan. Lo and behold, the only one standing. Hurtling over all the trap.
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0: Don't at me.
1: 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The world. 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

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Signed in, big shots, better pay my shit. Long

sight and ugly shoes. If you don't like it, you're gone. 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I need a nerd Canada, hand on my shit. International money coming out in. UK to Florida, LA to Nash. British boy crazy, impeccable gash. I talk back, got a big mouth.

jaw. Back on my bullshit, Michael what? That's how I know bullshit, it's really beating. Back on my bullshit, Michael what? I was your bandit at the start. Back on my bullshit.